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And Lord, how slow the moments go.

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0: But not to figure around. I'm a
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0: By no queen of the road, king of the road, king of the road, king of the road.
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story chants and honky-tonks, for my drinks and tips. But most of the time I spent behind these county bars,

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Get your kicks on Route 66. Get your kicks on Route 66. Get your arms. 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

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All I need's a place to find.